first one is 14 hertz. And the second one is 12 hertz. I think the first one is 14 hertz. Second one is 12 hertz.

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Iron trees smother the air, but withering they stand and stare through eyes that neither know

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You played a house that can't be beat. Now look, your head's bowed in defeat. You walk too far along the street. We're

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Hang the pigs at high water, stop and send them to the slaughter. Red one, Simpson, take the stuff, would you shoot? Officer, what seems to be the problem? Or can we only know?